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0: Hey, it's Leslie here at Club LA in Destin, getting ready for a great show tonight. It's the M80s taking the stage, playing all those hits from the 80s you know and love. So come on out. It'll be a great show. The doors open at 7. The concert will start at 8. You can get tickets at the door or go ahead and get them online at rockdestin.com. And while you're there, check out and get your tickets for this great summer series of shows coming up here at Club LA. On June 26th, it's Head Games, the tribute to Foreigner, and the Adams Effect, the tribute to Bryan Adams here at Club LA. On July 25th, it's Guardians of the Jukebox coming back to Club LA. That's always a popular one. And then in August, the Reflex, the Duran Duran tribute, Departure, the Journey tribute, New Sensation, the NXS tribute, and Greggy and the Jets, the Elton John tribute will all be here at Club LA. So go ahead and get your tickets for those shows. But tonight, it's the M80s taking the stage here at Club LA in Destin with Coast 93.3.
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17: The training in the Air Force Reserve is second to none.
18: It gave me the opportunity to go to college.
17: The Air Force Reserve actually paid for my education, which allowed me to commission. It was definitely a bonus.
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23: Start your adventure in the Air Force Reserve.
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4: For the 9th year in a row, Finland has been named the happiest country in the world. That's according to the World Happiness Report put out every year by the Wellbeing Research Center at the University of Oxford in the UK. Two other Nordic nations, Iceland and Denmark, came in at numbers 2 and 3. Now, having spent quite a bit of time in these countries over my 2.5 decades as a journalist, I can tell you that this is not at all that surprising. There's an entirely different way of thinking in these countries. We before me, you might say. In other words, the mentality is less adversarial and much more, we're all in this together. One other interesting thing that came up was that no matter where someone lived, the more time they spent on social media, the less happy they were. Want to smile? It's simple. Put your phone away for a bit. I'm Dr. Sanjay Gupta.

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14: You ever wake up in the middle of the night or maybe first thing in the morning and notice drool on your pillow? Unless you're sleeping next to someone who hasn't already seen all your good, bad, and ugly, it's probably not that big a deal and not anything to worry about unless it's something that just started happening recently. When people drool at night, it's often because of a stuffy nose, acid reflux, or being a mouth breather. People who sleep on their stomach or side are more likely to drool than someone who sleeps on their back. But in some cases, drooling at night can be a warning sign of something more serious, like dental issues, sleep apnea, or even early symptoms of Parkinson's disease. If you're at all concerned about this, the best place to start is with an ENT doctor, an ears, nose, and throat doctor. They can recommend a sleep study to possibly get some answers. I'm Dr. Sanjay Gupta, helping you live a better life.
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17: A better life with Dr. Sanjay Gupta.
18: For the 9th year in a row, Finland has been named the happiest country in the world. That's according to the World Happiness Report put out every year by the Wellbeing Research Center at the University of Oxford in the UK. Two other Nordic nations, Iceland and Denmark, came in at numbers 2 and 3. Now, having spent quite a bit of time in these countries over my 2.5 decades as a journalist, I can tell you that this is not at all that surprising. There's an entirely different way of thinking in these countries. We before me, you might say. In other words, the mentality is less adversarial and much more, we're all in this together. One other interesting thing that came up was that no matter where someone lived, the more time they spent on social media, the less happy they were. Want to smile? It's simple. Put your phone away for a bit. I'm Dr. Sanjay Gupta, helping you live a better life.
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22: 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And there is perhaps no movement more fundamental than walking. It reinforces the alignment, stability, and coordinated muscle activation that supports how your body moves, whether you're doing strenuous exercise or simply going about your daily life. This is according to Dana Santis, a strength and conditioning specialist. Even though you walk every day, Dana does say you can make small adjustments to immediately improve your walking mechanics. So, keep your rib cage stacked over your pelvis. Avoid leaning over or arching your lower back. Allow your arms to swing naturally in coordination with your legs. Keep your gaze forward, your jaw relaxed, and then just breathe in through your nose and out through your mouth. I'm Dr. Sanjay Gupta, helping you live a better life.

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12: You ever wake up in the middle of the night or maybe first thing in the morning and notice drool on your pillow? Unless you're sleeping next to someone who hasn't already seen all your good, bad, and ugly, it's probably not that big a deal and not anything to worry about, unless it's something that just started happening recently. When people drool at night, it's often because of a stuffy nose, acid reflux, or being a mouth breather. People who sleep on their stomach or side are more likely to drool than someone who sleeps on their back. But in some cases, drooling at night can be a warning sign of something more serious, like dental issues, sleep apnea, or even early symptoms of Parkinson's disease. If you're at all concerned about this, the best place to start is with an ENT doctor, an ears, nose, and throat doctor. They can recommend a sleep study to possibly get some answers. I'm Dr. Sanjay Gupta, helping you live a better life.
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1: He's got ties. 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

All right, parents, grandparents, it's time to talk about your kids here. The key to boosting your child's academic success may come down to non-cognitive skills, meaning skills that do not involve things like memory, attention, logic, and mental processing, because new research is now telling us that non-cognitive skills like motivation, self-regulation, and perseverance play an important role in academic achievement. The study published in Nature Human Behavior followed over 10,000 kids from age 7 to 16. It found that while cognitive abilities are important, of course, non-cognitive skills become progressively more powerful in predicting academic outcomes over time. By the end of high school, non-cognitive traits were equally as important as cognitive skills in determining success. How about that? So what exactly are these non-cognitive skills? They aren't directly related to intelligence or knowledge of a certain subject. Instead, they're things like self-control and curiosity, grit and social skills, and having a growth mindset. Cognitive skills help you solve a tough math problem. Non-cognitive skills keep you motivated to solve a tough math problem. There you go.

0: So there's a new organizing trend that sounds completely backward. You make a huge mess on purpose. It's the chaos decluttering method. You take one small space, like a drawer or pantry shelf, and dump everything out into one big pile. The idea is to create a mess so obvious you can't ignore it, and then you're forced to deal with it. Decluttering expert Mac Paxton says it works because it creates urgency and keeps you going. But here's the catch. It only works for certain personalities. It's best for people whose homes are already pretty tidy, but who have hidden messes behind closed doors. Here's a quick test to know if it's for you. Look at your kitchen counters right now. If they're clear because clutter stresses you out, chaos decluttering may be your method. But if your home already feels out of control, adding more mess can backfire and leave you feeling overwhelmed instead of motivated. The other critical rule is to start small, like with a junk drawer, not your entire kitchen. The goal is to have a quick win and see progress. And that sense of completion will give your brain a reward and make you more likely to keep going.
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Coast 93.3. Appreciate you listening. And Mary Esther. Experts are now telling us a better night's sleep starts in the kitchen. Erica Jansen is a professor of nutritional sciences at the University of Michigan School of Public Health. She says there's a growing body of research that shows consistent, healthy eating can have a meaningful impact on your sleep quality and duration. It's not one magic food, though. It's your whole diet. It turns out people who eat Mediterranean or DASH diets have a lower risk of developing insomnia. So think lean protein, fruits and vegetables, whole grains, nuts, seeds, and dairy. A lot of those foods contain tryptophan, an amino acid that the body converts into melatonin. Tryptophan-rich foods include turkey, chicken, salmon, eggs, nuts, seeds, and dairy. And in a study of 11,000 people, those with the lowest tryptophan intake were more likely to have insomnia and shorter sleep duration. And when you eat matters too. Stopping food at least 3 hours before bed was shown to improve people's natural body clock, blood pressure, heart rate, and blood sugar overnight. The takeaway? Better sleep does start in the kitchen, not in the bedroom.

0: Here we go, folks. This piece is entitled "What Are the Worst Food Offenses?" I'm John Tesh with Gib Gerard. 5,000 people, including Gib, were polled, and here are the worst food-related sins. First, eating ice cream out of a cone with a spoon.
1: Why do it? Why do it? Otherwise, get the cup.
0: Yeah.
1: If you're not game for what the cone means, then get the cup.
0: Yeah, I agree with this one. Mm-hmm. I don't agree with the next one. As a food offense, using utensils to eat a pizza. I need to get the pizza in my mouth as soon as possible. And so if I cut it up and wave it around a little bit, just a piece, I can get it in my mouth sooner.
1: You know, I know that we're not native born to New York City. You grew up on Long Island, but you spent a good portion of your career living in New York. They will not allow you to walk the streets if you say that. Pizza is a food. You fold the pizza and you eat the pizza while you're walking or while you're standing. You can't do that with a knife and fork. If you want to eat with a knife and fork, choose a different item.
0: I have the fork in my pocket, so it's all good. The next food offense is ordering a steak well done.
1: I agree. Get a cheeseburger.
0: Yeah.
1: If you want it well done, don't get a steak.
0: And then the worst food offense is putting ketchup on pasta.
1: Gosh, don't what let an Italian that? See you do that.
0: Yeah, I think you'd go to jail for that. In our family, you would.
1: Oh, absolutely. There are laws, people.
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18: 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And there's perhaps no movement more fundamental than walking. It reinforces the alignment, stability, and coordinated muscle activation that supports how your body moves, whether you're doing strenuous exercise or simply going about your daily life. This is according to Dana Santis, a strength and conditioning specialist. Even though you walk every day, Dana does say you can make small adjustments to immediately improve your walking mechanics. So, keep your rib cage stacked over your pelvis. Avoid leaning over or arching your lower back. Allow your arms to swing naturally in coordination with your legs. Keep your gaze forward, your jaw relaxed, and then just breathe in through your nose and out through your mouth. I'm Dr. Sanjay Gupta, helping you live a better life.
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Did you know that one of the best ways to stay focused is to stay hydrated? I'm John Tesh, and hydrating yourself helps your brain cells function at their peak. We've talked about this a lot. Now there's even more science supporting it. Even mild dehydration will mess with your ability to focus. In a Penn State University study, nearly 40% of middle-aged adults were dehydrated just going through their normal day-to-day routines. And when their attention was tested, the researchers found that those who were dehydrated took longer to finish tasks, and they made far more mistakes just from being dehydrated. So the simple tip here, the bottom line is, sip water throughout your day to maintain your hydration and perform at your peak.

0: If you're looking for a fast and effective way to reset your brain, try a kid's puzzle. Not a 3,000-piece Van Gogh reproduction. A simple 50 to 100-piece puzzle you can finish in about 10 minutes. Because the benefits are real. Psychologist Amy Dykstra is trained in play therapy. And she says puzzles are a good way to practice mindfulness because they're hands-on and require you to use your sense of sight. So they pull your attention into the present moment, and that can interrupt stress before it snowballs. Another benefit of puzzles, they tap into the servo mechanism of our brain, meaning the goal-striving mechanism, and completing a simple puzzle creates momentum. Before you know it, that small win will lead you to completing more complex tasks. One more reason to stock up on easy puzzles, they exercise both sides of the brain. They engage the logical, analytical part of the brain by fitting pieces together, and the creative left side because you have to envision what the big picture should ultimately look like. You can find cheap puzzles at dollar stores and online, of course, and if you use them to fill your downtime, you're going to be flooded with feel-good hormones and give your brain a mini workout.
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Coast 93.3, John Tesh here. We're all on a journey, of course, and I'm sharing tips to help you get to your destination quicker. Thanks for listening at work, Coast 93.3. Here's a headline for you. When men do the grocery shopping, households pay more for it. A National Bureau of Economic Research found that when married men take on the household shopping, they spend about 5% more. Stephanie Johnson is a finance professor at Rice University. She says men tend to be less familiar with prices and deals. They shop faster, and they may not care as much about saving money as women do. And a YouGov survey does back this up. It found that women are consistently more price conscious when it comes to household basics. Women comparison shop and track discounts. When men go to a store, many times they tend to get in and get out, focusing more on speed than prices. Guilty. Consumer expert Paco Underhill is the author of Why We Buy, The Science of Shopping. He says historically, women have shopped for entire households. Men typically shop for themselves, so they don't have the same experience, and men overall have less self-control. But with grocery prices up more than 25% since just 2020, the last thing we need is an extra 5% spending increase. So guys, you and I need to take a cue from the woman in our life and shop like she does to lower our costs.

0: All right, folks at home, and I think Gib already knows this, but I need to admit to you that a day doesn't go by when I don't think about milkshakes. And so,
1: what do your milkshakes bring to the yard?
0: So this study is from Yale University, and they found that just looking at a milkshake will activate the same brain region that lights up when an addict sees cocaine.
1: Oh my God!
0: Wow.
1: I need to
0: lay down a little bit. It helps explain why it can be so hard for some people to maintain a healthy weight. Big study, and that's what they came up with.
1: Look, you ever have a friend who's got a nut allergy? They'll tell you about their nut allergy and avoid nuts all the time. You got a friend who's allergic to asparagus? Don't worry, no asparagus on the table. But you have a friend who's lactose intolerant, and they're ordering cheese and dairy all over the place. It's because they're addicted. Right, and so that milkshake sounds pretty good, yeah. Even if you're lactose intolerant. Yeah, yeah. That's all you need to know.
0: The hardest thing about a milkshake, especially if you're going to Shake Shack, is I can't slow down.
1: Oh, no.
0: Once I go through that thing, I think I've almost like sucked myself inside out with a straw trying to get through that. I really thought I was going to damage my lungs or whatever it is.
1: It's the greatest dessert, though. Yeah, so whether you damage your lungs or not, it's worth it.
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6: A better life with Dr. Sanjay Gupta.
7: Eating a healthy diet is not only good for you physically, it can also keep your brain sharp as you age. According to a new study out of China, people who most closely followed the MIND diet slowed aging in key structures inside their brains by more than 2 years. The MIND diet is a combination of the Mediterranean diet, which we talk a lot about, and the DASH diet, which stands for Dietary Approaches to Stop Hypertension. All three of these diets are similar, but the MIND diet puts more of an emphasis on berries, beans, leafy green vegetables, fish, poultry, whole grains, olive oil, and nuts. You're not going to eat foods with a lot of saturated fat. We're talking cheese, butter, red meat, or anything fried. You really don't have to eat like this 100% of the time. That's the key. Just do the best that you can. I'm Dr. Sanjay Gupta, helping you live a better life.

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0: Great piece from our health and wellness files. It looks like we can forget the prescription, take two aspirin and call me in the morning. To live longer, the prescription should be make two friends and call them regularly and live forever. This is according to an analysis of nearly 150 studies by researchers at Brigham Young. They found that overall, people who foster close friendships, or what scientists call, quote, a strong social support network, increase their chances of survival by a whopping 50%. That means if you have close relationships with family, friends, neighbors, and coworkers, you'll increase your chances of long-term survival just as much as if you quit a 15-cigarette-a-day habit. And your social network can be more crucial to your survival than exercising regularly or being at a healthy weight. It's because social support is linked to lower blood pressure and a better immune system. So nurture your friendships for a longer, happier life. Do it.
1: Intelligence for your life with John Tesh.

0: So what if you could get paid to do your own chores? We're talking about making your bed, washing dishes, folding laundry, the everyday stuff on your to-do list. Some people are turning it into a paycheck. It's part of a growing wave of gig workers being paid to record themselves doing routine tasks, all to help train artificial intelligence. The ultimate goal is to teach future robots how to move, react, and handle real-world chores. Creepy. Some workers wear headsets and motion tracking bands while they do things like watering plants or cleaning up. Each task needs to be 2 to 15 minutes long, and a couple of hours of footage can earn around $80. The Wall Street Journal says a lot of laid-off white-collar professionals are now training AI too, like lawyers, astronomers, journalists, and even poets, and those specialists can earn hundreds of dollars an hour. DoorDash is one of the companies paying people to do chores. Their new app is called Tasks, and people can accept assignments like recording themselves folding clothing or speaking a foreign language. The pay rate is based on the complexity and the effort involved. So yes, you might finally get paid to do the dishes until a robot takes over and does them for you.
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3: Good morning, class. 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
1: Of course, we've all been told to stop eating processed food, so does this include Greek yogurt? What about canned beans and frozen vegetables, because they're all processed foods? Well, Shyla Cardigan is a registered dietitian, and she says that blanket advice is one of the most oversimplified nutrition messages out there, and the distinction matters. The NOVA classification system is the gold standard for categorizing food processing, and it breaks down into four levels. Group one is unprocessed or minimally processed foods, so fresh fruits, vegetables, eggs, meat, and pasteurized milk. Group two covers culinary ingredients like oils, butter, and salt. Group three includes canned vegetables, fresh breads, and sardines. And group four is ultra-processed, and those are the foods you should be concerned about. It includes sodas, high-fat snack foods, and packaged desserts loaded with artificial colors and flavors. The problem here is that most people lump all four groups together. Rolled oats are processed, canned fish is processed, chopped packaged vegetables are processed, but none of that makes them unhealthy. In fact, processing is often what makes nutritious food accessible and affordable. So the real message should be limit ultra-processed foods like chips, sodas, and fast food, but do not vilify the frozen blueberries.

0: John Teschner, give Gerard, the father of three kids under, at this point, under 14 years old. And I get your opinion on this, and you folks at home. How do young people feel about AI? Well, apparently they're not fans, according to a survey of Gen Zers, 14 to 29 by Gallup. 73% say they feel anxious or angry about AI. A rising anger may be driven by AI limiting prospects for entry-level jobs. What say you?
1: I think that's a huge part of it, right? All of these clerical jobs that used to be the beginning of white-collar work, younger students are finding those jobs don't exist anymore. So you either already have to have expertise or you have to already have performed as an individual in your chosen field. No more is it coming straight out of college and getting a job. You have to figure that out in a whole new way. And for my oldest daughter, who does the most homework of any of my kids, she absolutely hates it. And also because she's very conscientious and wants to do it all well. And she gets really frustrated when her classmates use it to fake papers. And everybody knows. The other students know. The teacher can tell. It's not there yet. And it's nothing but frustrating for that group.
0: Yeah, interesting.
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14: A better life with Dr. Sanjay Gupta.
15: Slowly but surely, AI is seeping its way into every corner of our lives. One area perhaps I didn't expect is diet advice. A new study out of Turkey found that chatbots are recommending to teen boys and girls that they restrict their daily calories to dangerously low levels and eat a balance of nutrients that are kind of out of whack. Remember, teenagers are growing, one pediatrician told us. If they aren't getting enough nutrition, it can really stunt their growth on a number of levels. And in extreme cases, it can lead to significant health consequences. Large language models, LLMs, they are designed to agree with you. So if you're looking to lose weight, they're going to push you pretty hard in that direction. They also sometimes don't know how to tell the difference between good information and bad information. And you know who does? Your doctor. I'm Dr. Sanjay Gupta, helping you live a better life.
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0: Welcome to Intelligence for Your Life. John Tesh with you. Let's talk about brain power. To keep your brain sharp, all you got to do is stop using Waze or Google Maps. Listen to this. A recent study in the British Medical Journal looked at rates of death from Alzheimer's disease among people across more than 400 occupations, and taxi and ambulance drivers had the lowest rates because the drivers they studied mostly worked before GPS existed. And having to learn to navigate and memorize streets, routes, and directions, it kept their minds healthy big time. In the study, only 1% of taxi and ambulance drivers died from Alzheimer's. The rate for everybody else was around 4%. And it's become even more important because the number of North Americans with Alzheimer's disease is expected to nearly double by the year 2060. So we need to turn off our GPS, look at a map, and start using our brain to get where we're going.
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0: So these days, millions of people are turning to AI tools like ChatGPT and Claude for health advice. In fact, a new survey from the West Health Gallup Center finds about 1 in 4 adults has used AI for health guidance. But here's the important part. An estimated 15 million North Americans say something AI told them led them to skip seeing a doctor entirely. That's even though most people say they don't trust it. Only about 4% of users say they strongly trust AI's health information, but millions of people are basing their healthcare decisions on it anyway. So why are we relying on it? Because it's free. Of the people who skip the doctor, most say they turn to AI to avoid paying for a visit. Doctors say AI can be helpful for general information, but it's not a replacement for professional care, especially since about 10% of users report getting advice they believe was unsafe. And these are the most common health topics people talk to AI about: nutrition and exercise, physical symptoms, medication side effects, and mental health concerns. But the bottom line is, AI is changing how we approach healthcare, but maybe not for the better.
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18: 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The odds of him going on to fascinate millions with his talent? 1 in 260,000. The odds of this born racer having 157 career top 10 finishes in NASCAR? 1 in 125 billion. But every driver seeks the pinnacle of their achievements. 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The odds of a child being diagnosed with autism? 1 in 68. 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

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I'm John Tesh, and this is Intelligence for Your Life on Coast 93.3. Here's a challenge for you. When was the last time you sat in silence and were alone with your thoughts? It turns out the average person now listens to nearly 4 hours of audio a day, plus watches 7 hours of screen time per day. And experts say there's a reason it's so hard to unplug. All that content gives us instant stimulation, and our brains get used to it. So over time, silence can actually feel uncomfortable. There's even a term for what happens when the noise stops. It's a kind of withdrawal called reward deficiency syndrome. And you may feel bored or restless, even anxious. But psychologist Gloria Marks says, when we fill every quiet moment, we don't give our minds a chance to rest. And that downtime matters. It's when our brains process emotions and solve problems. Silence also gives our brain more capacity to think and grow. Now, the goal isn't silence all the time. In fact, you don't even need a lot of it. University of Connecticut researchers say 12 minutes of silence a day can boost the production of GABA by 30%, which helps us feel content, relaxed, and focused. GABA. So carve out at least 12 minutes a day of silence after you listen to my show.

0: John Tesh would give Gerard a give 1 in 3 older adults now living with chronic low back pain. Ah, I am too.
1: Yeah.
0: Most of us have been told the same thing. Take the pills, live with it. It's just aging. But a major study just published in the Journal of American Medical Association followed hundreds of older adults with back pain and found that acupuncture actually produced meaningful relief without a side effect. Researchers are now saying it should be a first option, not a last resort.
1: I mean, look, I've never done it. Have you ever done acupuncture?
0: Yeah, I have. Yeah,
1: I have it, but the people I know who have swear by it. They say it's the best thing ever.
0: It's pretty creepy when you first get started.
1: Yeah, but look, I know that feeling. I don't have chronic back pain, but I do have a mat that has a bunch of needles on it.
0: Oh, no,
1: and whenever my back is sore, I say I've never done acupuncture, but I actually have a mat that almost stimulates it. And I lay on that and I feel all of the muscles in my back release. And that is it. That's all I want. That's all I need. I mean, that's what muscle relaxants are doing, right? They're getting that tension to release and actually help you get to the bottom of the issue. And of course, acupuncture would work with
0: that. Yeah, so research saying try it, acupuncture.
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0: All right, my friends, if you tried to get something hemmed lately, you may have noticed it's not so easy. There's a growing shortage of tailors in North America, just as demand is heating up again. Retailers like Nordstrom and Men's Warehouse say they're struggling to find skilled workers. Now, part of the problem is that sewing is becoming a lost art. Up until the 1990s, sewing was taught in public schools, but now there are half as many tailors as there were 25 years ago. But the work is steady, and there are plenty of jobs available. More people are buying secondhand clothing. More special occasion outfits need alterations. Even weight loss trends are creating a need for resizing clothing, big time. So now new training programs and paid apprenticeships are starting to pop up. Nordstrom has started a new course for tailoring at New York's Fashion Institute of Technology, and people are clamoring to get in. Graduates are getting hired right away, before they even graduate. There's also a new training and certification organization, American Tailors and Sewing Association. So if you're looking for a new career, one of the world's oldest skilled trades is making a comeback. Sewing.
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17: 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It reinforces the alignment, stability, and coordinated muscle activation that supports how your body moves, whether you're doing strenuous exercise or simply going about your daily life. 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
13: A better life with Dr. Sanjay Gupta.
14: Slowly but surely, AI is seeping its way into every corner of our lives. One area perhaps I didn't expect is diet advice. A new study out of Turkey found that chatbots are recommending to teen boys and girls that they restrict their daily calories to dangerously low levels and eat a balance of nutrients that are kind of out of whack. Remember, teenagers are growing, one pediatrician told us. If they aren't getting enough nutrition, it can really stunt their growth on a number of levels. And in extreme cases, it can lead to significant health consequences. Large language models, LLMs, they are designed to agree with you. So if you're looking to lose weight, they're going to push you pretty hard in that direction. They also sometimes don't know how to tell the difference between good information and bad information. And you know who does? Your doctor. I'm Dr. Sanjay Gupta, helping you live a better life.
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0: Hey, it's Leslie. We're here at the Rescue Rally. 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
12: 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You know, a referee. 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Now, as a high school official, I get to help model these same values to others. 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And now, I'm enjoying the competition, the camaraderie, the bands, the crowds, and all the pageantry of high school sports all over again.
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21: A better life with Dr. Sanjay Gupta.
22: Slowly but surely, AI is seeping its way into every corner of our lives. One area perhaps I didn't expect is diet advice. A new study out of Turkey found that chatbots are recommending to teen boys and girls that they restrict their daily calories to dangerously low levels and eat a balance of nutrients that are kind of out of whack. Remember, teenagers are growing, one pediatrician told us. If they aren't getting enough nutrition, it can really stunt their growth on a number of levels. And in extreme cases, it can lead to significant health consequences. Large language models, LLMs, they are designed to agree with you. So if you're looking to lose weight, they're going to push you pretty hard in that direction. They also sometimes don't know how to tell the difference between good information and bad information. And you know who does? Your doctor. I'm Dr. Sanjay Gupta, helping you live a better life.
13: Whether it's the NFL,
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14: A better life with Dr. Sanjay Gupta.
15: More and more people are using magnesium supplements to help them sleep. But are they safe? And do they really work? Well, first, let's talk about actual magnesium. That's an essential mineral that is needed for more than 300 different processes in the body, according to one dietitian. And most people get enough of it simply from the foods they eat. Now, if you're not getting enough, there are a few different types of supplements you can try. But as always, you should talk to your doctor before starting any new medication or supplement, whether it's prescription or over the counter. Now, when it comes to the science, we looked into this, and I gotta say, there's not a lot of strong evidence that magnesium supplements will actually help you sleep. They might help you manage pain, they might help you lower your stress levels, or work to get your muscles to relax. And maybe it's those things then that help you get some better sleep. I'm Dr. Sanjay Gupta, helping you live a better life.
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20: Recent survey conducted by Common Sense Media found one-third of teenagers prefer AI companions over humans for serious conversations. There's a term for that: social offloading. And experts we talked to warned that this habit could be stunting emotional growth, leaving an already isolated generation who came of age during the pandemic even less prepared for the messiness of human interaction. Sure, AI can help you polish whatever it is you're looking to say, but that's not very human, right? It's the messiness that makes our interactions with each other so real. It's also what makes them so validating, help us to develop our confidence, our voice, our deep bonds with each other. Psychiatrists we talked to encouraged turning to family or friends when you're struggling to express yourself. They are keen to help. I'm Dr. Sanjay Gupta, helping you live a better life.

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12: A better life with Dr. Sanjay Gupta.
13: For the ninth year in a row, Finland has been named the happiest country in the world. That's according to the World Happiness Report put out every year by the Wellbeing Research Center at the University of Oxford in the UK. Two other Nordic nations, Iceland and Denmark, came in at numbers 2 and 3. Now, having spent quite a bit of time in these countries over my 2.5 decades as a journalist, I can tell you that this is not at all that surprising. There's an entirely different way of thinking in these countries. We before me, you might say. In other words, the mentality is less adversarial and much more, we're all in this together. One other interesting thing that came up was that no matter where someone lived, the more time they spent on social media, the less happy they were. 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It's simple. 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I'm Dr. Sanjay Gupta, helping you live a better life.
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14: Recent survey conducted by Common Sense Media found one-third of teenagers prefer AI companions over humans for serious conversations. There's a term for that, social offloading. And experts we talked to warned that this habit could be stunting emotional growth, leaving an already isolated generation who came of age during the pandemic even less prepared for the messiness of human interaction. Sure, AI can help you polish whatever it is you're looking to say, but that's not very human, right? 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
19: A better life with Dr. Sanjay Gupta.
5: Did you know that almost half the vegetables and more than three-quarters of the fruit that we eat in this country come from just one state, California? Yeah, it's true. And according to a new report by the Environmental Working Group, a health advocacy organization, a lot of this produce is tainted with PFAS, which are sometimes referred to as forever chemicals. Why? Well, the EPA says pesticides keep America's food supply safe, abundant, and affordable. And of course, these chemicals are used in every state, not just California. Now, if you are worried, though, about how much you're consuming, the best thing to do is to buy organic produce, if and when you can. Organic or not, you should rinse all fruits and vegetables under running water. Don't use any soap. And as one epidemiologist told us, use a brush on sturdier items like carrots, potatoes, and cucumbers. I'm Dr. Sanjay Gupta, helping you live a better life.
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20: If you're caring for an aging parent, you may feel quite often that you're alone in what you're doing. But you're not, not by a long shot. According to a new report by the Pew Research Center, 10% of U.S. adults are caring for a parent over age 65. Millions more are caring for a spouse or partner 65 or older. Beyond the sheer numbers, this report, perhaps unsurprisingly, found a major difference in caregiver well-being between men and women. One psychologist we spoke to suggested thinking 5 years in the future and imagining where you are right now. Will you be glad you took something on or regretful that you didn't? You also need to cut yourself some slack, he said, especially women. Don't try to shoulder all of the burden by yourself. You might need to ask for help before you burn out. You'll be so glad you did. I'm Dr. Sanjay Gupta, helping you live a better life.

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15: A better life with Dr. Sanjay Gupta.
16: Eating a healthy diet is not only good for you physically, it can also keep your brain sharp as you age. According to a new study out of China, people who most closely followed the MIND diet slowed aging in key structures inside their brains by more than 2 years. The MIND diet is a combination of the Mediterranean diet, which we talk a lot about, and the DASH diet, which stands for Dietary Approaches to Stop Hypertension. All three of these diets are similar, but the MIND diet puts more of an emphasis on berries, beans, leafy green vegetables, fish, poultry, whole grains, olive oil, and nuts. You're not going to eat foods with a lot of saturated fat. We're talking cheese, butter, red meat, or anything fried. You really don't have to eat like this 100% of the time. That's the key. Just do the best that you can. I'm Dr. Sanjay Gupta, helping you live a better life.

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9: A better life with Dr. Sanjay Gupta.
16: If you're caring for an aging parent, you may feel quite often that you're alone in what you're doing. But you're not, not by a long shot. According to a new report by the Pew Research Center, 10% of U.S. adults are caring for a parent over age 65. Millions more are caring for a spouse or partner 65 or older. Beyond the sheer numbers, this report, perhaps unsurprisingly, found a major difference in caregiver well-being between men and women. One psychologist we spoke to suggested thinking 5 years in the future and imagining where you are right now. Will you be glad you took something on, or regretful that you didn't? You also need to cut yourself some slack, he said, especially women. Don't try to shoulder all of the burden by yourself. You might need to ask for help before you burn out. You'll be so glad you did. I'm Dr. Sanjay Gupta, helping you live a better life.
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20: If you're caring for an aging parent, you may feel quite often that you're alone in what you're doing. But you're not. Not by a long shot. According to a new report by the Pew Research Center, 10% of U.S. adults are caring for a parent over age 65. Millions more are caring for a spouse or partner 65 or older. Beyond the sheer numbers, this report, perhaps unsurprisingly, found a major difference in caregiver well-being between men and women. One psychologist we spoke to suggested thinking 5 years in the future and imagining where you are right now. Will you be glad you took something on, or regretful that you didn't? You also need to cut yourself some slack, he said, especially women. Don't try to shoulder all of the burden by yourself. You might need to ask for help before you burn out. You'll be so glad you did. I'm Dr. Sanjay Gupta, helping you live a better life.
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17: A Better Life with Dr. Sanjay Gupta.
18: Slowly but surely, AI is seeping its way into every corner of our lives. One area perhaps I didn't expect is diet advice. A new study out of Turkey found that chatbots are recommending to teen boys and girls that they restrict their daily calories to dangerously low levels and eat a balance of nutrients that are kind of out of whack. Remember, teenagers are growing, one pediatrician told us. If they aren't getting enough nutrition, it can really stunt their growth on a number of levels. And in extreme cases, it can lead to significant health consequences. Large language models, LLMs, they are designed to agree with you. So if you're looking to lose weight, they're going to push you pretty hard in that direction. They also sometimes don't know how to tell the difference between good information and bad information. And you know who does? Your doctor. I'm Dr. Sanjay Gupta, helping you live a better life.

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9: If you're caring for an aging parent, you may feel quite often that you're alone in what you're doing. But you're not, not by a long shot. According to a new report by the Pew Research Center, 10% of U.S. adults are caring for a parent over age 65. Millions more are caring for a spouse or partner 65 or older. Beyond the sheer numbers, this report, perhaps unsurprisingly, found a major difference in caregiver well-being between men and women. One psychologist we spoke to suggested thinking 5 years in the future and imagining where you are right now. Will you be glad you took something on, or regretful that you didn't? You also need to cut yourself some slack, he said, especially women. Don't try to shoulder all of the burden by yourself. You might need to ask for help before you burn out. You'll be so glad you did. I'm Dr. Sanjay Gupta, helping you live a better life.
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7: A better life with Dr. Sanjay Gupta.
18: Eating a healthy diet is not only good for you physically, it can also keep your brain sharp as you age. According to a new study out of China, people who most closely followed the MIND diet slowed aging in key structures inside their brains by more than 2 years. The MIND diet is a combination of the Mediterranean diet, which we talk a lot about, and the DASH diet, which stands for Dietary Approaches to Stop Hypertension. All three of these diets are similar, but the MIND diet puts more of an emphasis on berries, beans, leafy green vegetables, fish, poultry, whole grains, olive oil, and nuts. You're not going to eat foods with a lot of saturated fat. We're talking cheese, butter, red meat, or anything fried. You really don't have to eat like this 100% of the time. That's the key. Just do the best that you can. I'm Dr. Sanjay Gupta, helping you live a better life.

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11: If you're an ally of this community, speak out. There are more of us together than apart. It is the power of love in its rawest form.
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5: Recent survey conducted by Common Sense Media found one-third of teenagers prefer AI companions over humans for serious conversations. There's a term for that, social offloading. And experts we talked to warned that this habit could be stunting emotional growth, leaving an already isolated generation who came of age during the pandemic even less prepared for the messiness of human interaction. Sure, AI can help you polish whatever it is you're looking to say, but that's not very human, right? It's the messiness that makes our interactions with each other so real. It's also what makes them so validating, help us to develop our confidence, our voice, our deep bonds with each other. Psychiatrists we talked to encouraged turning to family or friends when you're struggling to express yourself. They are keen to help. I'm Dr. Sanjay Gupta, helping you live a better life.
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